lies, that your mistake had a price. Oh, you threw it all away, 'cause you're the devil in disguise. Now would you ever realize the consequences of your life?

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She brings me in a piece. I take her out to fancy restaurants. 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

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'Cause music is my best friend. 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I want her to remember music is my best friend.

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